0: never told you this. Sometimes I get a little blue.
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0: But I wouldn't have nothing if I didn't have you.
1: Let's dance.

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1: 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The village of Motunui is all you need. 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

0: 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But once you know what you like, well, there you are. You are your father's daughter. 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We make our nets from the fibers, the water is sweet inside. We use the roots to build fires, to cook up the meat inside. Consider the coconuts, the trunk and the leaves, and the island gives us what we need. No one. Yes, it's true. Some days are tougher and longer, but when we most need a leader, there you are. Look to you. It makes you wiser and stronger to find the answers are waiting where you are. Look to you. It makes you wiser and stronger to find the answers are waiting where you are.
1: Територія дитинства на радіо П'ятниця.

0: before you go, there's something I want you to have.
1: Oh, it's beautiful. But wait a minute, isn't this...
0: Yeah, yes it is.
1: But I thought the old lady dropped it into the ocean in the end.
0: Well, baby, I went down and got it for you.

Walking over clouds of love, flying high up through the sky. With you, I'm falling down back to the ground.